0: Thank you very much. Thank you.
1: Uma rádio com história. 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

take you back on the scene. Everybody looking at me. Outcast looking like a fiend. Beanie on my head, yes please. Walking like the weights on my feet. Headphones blaring on my ears. Nothing to eat, only drink.

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0: It's possible, isn't it? It's possible that you could meet somebody who's perfect for you, even though you're committed to somebody else.
1: No. No, because I think if you're committed to somebody, you don't allow yourself to find perfection in someone else.
0: You're just telling me.

0: if it's what you want to hear, then carry me to the moon.
1: Somebody needs to tell me where Richie Campbell was really from, because there's no way a white Portuguese brother is making songs like this, man.
2: I have